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5: 60 years ago, on June 18th, 1966, Jimmy Page attended the Queen's College May Ball at Oxford University in England. Jimmy witnessed not only a performance by the Yardbirds with Jeff Beck, but also the show's aftermath. Singer Keith Relf appeared drunk on stage. After the show, bassist Paul Samuel Smith vented his frustrations by quitting the band. Jimmy was in the right place at the right time. He agreed to begin taking Paul's place at their next gig. Jimmy soon played bass for the Yardbirds at the Marquee Club in London. But they had other plans in mind for a future lineup.
6: We could then mutate into this plan of having Jeff and myself on lead guitars, and the rhythm guitarist would take over the bass duties, and that's what happened.

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Oh, that's a great song, but that technique is not going to work. A little too, it's going to back off a little bit, you know. But just some advice. It's Q104.3. Be with Carol Miller. Great to be hanging out with you. And Phil Collins, he might be back in action. That's what he says.

0: Tonight, we're still having a good time from today's big parade and celebration. It's Q104.3 and Genesis. Yeah, Phil Collins saying recently he feels better than he has been feeling in a long time, and he's thinking of coming back, you know, and he did this before. He retired from music saying he wasn't well, and, you know, he does have certain physical, you know, medical concerns or whatever. And then he came back and did that solo tour, the I'm Not Dead Yet tour, and then he came back and did the Last Domino tour. So I think, what do you think? I think he's going to come back, because these people, musicians that have been doing this for their whole lives, this is what they like to do. And, you know, that they get, like, antsy, like, I'm not doing it. So they come back, which is great for us, right? So our iHeartRadio Music Festival, presented by Capital One, is back September 18th and 19th in Las Vegas for two nights, with live performances from Goo Goo Dolls, Weezer, BTS, Kenny Chesney, Snoop Dogg, Zara Larsson, and just so many more. 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

Well, that's true. It's Q-Minute 4.3, New Brooks Rock Station. 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

We have the day off tomorrow for the Juneteenth holiday. 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

0: It's why they all play the game. A chance to make NBA history. Game four was one for the ages. The epic comeback from the Knicks.
1: No good. The tip, it's gone. It's gone. It's gone. With 1.2 remaining.
0: Brunson a three-pointer. That's good.

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0: Collective Soul. That sounds like the Borg, right? I always think that. It's Q104.3, and we were collectively, the whole city was like Collective Soul today, you know what I mean? They're all the, you know what, the politics and everything else that everybody's arguing about all the time. Not happening today. It should always be like this. We should have the Knicks here every day to keep this going on, the good vibes going on here. You're with Carol Miller, and let's check out the weather. Hang on a second. Going over to the big weather screen, which they change all the time. And it's been very, I must say, I apologize for the inaccurate weather I've been telling you. But, like yesterday, I was supposed to tell you there was raining all day, but it wasn't. Tonight, we get down to 69, mostly clear. Tomorrow, morning clouds, afternoon sun, 85. Saturday and Sunday, both 85 and mostly sunny. Let's hope that's the way it is. And let's go over to the big baseball screen, where we have the bottom of the ninth and the Mets are leading the Phillies. That's great. And let's go look at what the Yanks did. Oh, they lost. White Sox beat them 5-1.
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0: First album from Boston, first song from Boston. It's Q104.3, and it was really a radically different sound than, you know, we were hearing. I remember when that came out in 1976, and people were like, wow. And then a lot of the record companies, of course, they wanted to sign groups that had the same big splash, and they did sign a lot of groups. They signed apparently too many economically, and it got the production values got labeled corporate rock, which was really said in a derogatory way when there was really, really good production. You know, people say, I don't like corporate rock. I mean, it was ridiculous because, you know, the Clash would be on the same label as Springsteen, in effect. And, oh, that's one's corporate rock, one's not corporate rock. I remember having an argument about it. Anyway, it's Q104.3. Carol Miller here, and let's see our Q104 forecast for tonight. We get down to 69, partly cloudy. For tomorrow, Friday, partly cloudy and 85. And then Saturday and Sunday look nice. Sunny, mostly sunny, and 85. And then going over to the big sports screen here, we have the Mets over the Phillies, 6-4. But the White Sox beat the Yanks tonight, 5-1. Now, I have something for you. 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

Cumulative 4.3. We played a lot of songs today about New York, because it's been New York's day. And some early Bruce there for you.

0: play the game. A chance to make NBA history. Game four was one for the ages. The epic comeback from the Knicks.
1: No good. The tip, it's gone. It's gone. It's gone. With 1.2 remaining.
0: Brunson a three-pointer. 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

Okay. And Ray Davies' birthday is coming up on Sunday. So there, I just remembered that. It's Q104.3. You're with Carol Miller. And, well, it was a highway today downtown, but it was not the highway to hell. That's for sure.

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And that always reminds, well, you know, I always say the same thing every time, usually, about potholes in the city. You know, wrecking your car. That, to me, is the highway to hell. And I want to thank Tim at Master Mechanics. My car is back today. Yes, you know, after a number of potholes, it's just that, yeah, potholes, but not like really, like a whole bunch of road that's just really, really bad. You know what I mean? And

afternoon sun, high of 84. That's Friday. Saturday, at high of 84, mostly sunny. And Sunday, mostly sunny and 85. Monday doesn't look too good. 76 and rain and thunder. But, you know, you never know with these forecasts. And in Q Sports, well, Mets over the Phillies 6-4, and the White Sox over the Yanks 5-1.

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Q104.3. And this is Carol Miller. Thanks so much for listening. I hope you have a great day tomorrow. And, a great weekend. I forgot I'm off tomorrow. So have a good one. I'll be back Monday night. I hope to see you too.

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1: Roger Daltrey is about to hit the road here. He's always said that he doesn't like playing the States in the summertime because it's too damn hot. So guess what's happening? He's playing the States in the summertime. Yeah, details on The Who's website. It's Bubba O'Reilly from The Who. 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

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Def Leppard here on the Late Show. Rock and roll, rocking out your Friday. It's the Red Eye Rock Lounge radio show. Let's get to our bonehead of the day here today. Minnesota man facing charges after a toddler in his car pulled a gun out of a diaper bag during a traffic stop. Who needs a holster when you have a diaper bag? Q104.3. 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

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You may or may not have heard about this, but a man in a Spider-Man mask was arrested in Indiana the other day. And another guy named Rambo was arrested in Florida. You know, we need our superheroes to behave.

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1: Here it is. It's Friday. Maybe you're going out on a date tonight. Maybe you're going on a first date. Well, know this. Nearly 40% of Americans admit that they've gone out on a date just for the free food.

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0: Hey, back on this Friday, the cash contest is back. The 250K USA giveaway. Four keywords today, each worth $2,500. And the first one's coming up in the 8 a.m. hour.

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The press were talking to Pope Leo the other day, and Pope Leo says he plays tennis religiously. I bet he does.

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Hey, we have another Guinness World Record to tell you about. And if you listen to the show, you know I'm not really a big fan because most of these world records, if not all of them, are pretty stupid. 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
1: All right, let's get to So Stupid You Can't Make It Up on this Friday morning. 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A 76-year-old woman in Florida has been sending all of her money to someone claiming to be Liam Neeson. She's so insistent that she was arrested for striking a family member who took her phone in an attempt to keep her from continuing to text Liam Neeson.
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0: The member of Led Zeppelin that always gets overlooked, John Paul Jones, bass player, his contributions definitely evident in that song. You know, Page, you know, great guitarist, Plant, great singer, Bonzo, yeah. But then everybody forgets about the bass player. He's all over that thing. It's a great tune. Ramble On, Led Zeppelin. It's the best of all worlds, acoustic, great riff, and then the guitar kicks in, and everything all in one. That's the perfect Led Zeppelin song to me. Men at Work, Who Can It Be Now? Until It Sleeps from Metallica and U2. In the set also, Brian Rodriguez from Colonia, he was calling number 25. He's going to check out Santana and the Doobie Brothers.
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0: Robinson says Team USA has the attitude to do something special this World Cup.
1: There's a real hunger and energy in the team that you want to see. That's kind of the baseline of being able to go and win the tournament.
0: The US and Australia meet in Seattle starting at 3 Eastern. 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

Van Halen covered Roy Orbison here on New York's Rock Station, Q104.3, and a Rock and Roll Hall of Fame double bill is almost here as Santana and the Doobie Brothers pull into the PNC next Saturday in the first of two area dates in Q104.3. What a set you up. We're handing out the freebies all weekend, so listen for the cue and be the 25th caller at 888-872-1043. 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

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Jonathan Clark with you. And limited commercials this hour, so we continue to roll on with Sabbath here and War Pigs. Jerry Martyr's got your Santana Doobie Brothers tickets coming up in the 3 o'clock hour on Q104.3.

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Let's do it. We pull Zep 4, dig in a little bit deeper. 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

0: New York Zep Station, Q104.3. Nice visit to the back wall, right? Zep 4, Battle of Evermore. We will get the let out a little bit later on this evening at 8 o'clock. I believe that is Cope. That'll be in for Carol Miller a little bit later on. Meanwhile, let's talk about Carlos and the Doobie Brothers. Looking for caller 25. Who is this?
1: This is Denise.
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1: Oh, my goodness. I am, like, literally shaking right now. This is so awesome.
0: You know, you're going to eventually get in a car and make a drive, and I don't want you to be shaking then, but I have a great show for you.
1: Awesome. Oh, my God, I'm so excited.
0: Would you like to be driving down to see Carlos and the Doobie Brothers at PNC Bank Arts Center June 27th or Jones Beach July 2nd?
1: Jones Beach July 2nd.
0: There you go. Good for you. Just like that, you're there.
1: This is so awesome. We listen to you all the time. You guys are the best radio station ever.
0: Like ever, huh? Okay, I'll run with that, and I'll take it, and you're going to take tickets. We got them for you all weekend. Next to go, let's just say it right now, because I know everybody's busy running around. 6:20, coming up on the Q.
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0: Q104.3 rocks New York. Scorpions rock you like a hurricane. Oasis and Champagne Supernova. There was the Who and Baba O. Def Leppard, Pour Some Sugar on Me to start things off. Q Holiday Weekend Sports Action from Seattle. World Cup Team USA currently leading Australia 2-0. Now a win, keep your fingers crossed, gets the U.S. team into the knockout round. That's where we would like to be. You probably would love to be at MetLife. That is the next match that is scheduled there. Norway and Senegal Monday at 8 p.m. As far as the Knicks go, I will say this. Mike Vaccaro in the New York Post had it right today. Does it have to end? That was the title of his piece. I don't need to read it to you. You get it. You don't want it to be over. And I felt it slipping into that yesterday as the whole parade thing ended. Sums it up perfectly for me anyway. U.S. Open, Shinnecock Hills. Wyndham Clark somehow found himself 7-under. The place is tough enough, and then you throw in a day like yesterday with fog and wind, and it was pretty tough. Yanks will host the Reds later on tonight at the stadium. Schlittler will start. Now, the Mets are in Philly, and they did beat the Phils last night. They are off tonight because there is World Cup action at the Link just across the way. Too much to ask. I don't blame them. So they'll get back to playing the Phillies tomorrow night, as a matter of fact. Coming back with the Kinks, I got some Billy Joel on the way. And yes, it's Santana, Doobie Brothers tickets. You get to pick the venue, PNC or the beach, all weekend. Next to win at 6:20 on a Q.
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0: New York's Floyd Station, Q104.3, comfortably numb from the wall. If I'm correct on this, Roger Waters didn't recut any Pink Floyd stuff this week, so we're safe for a little bit. Jerry Martz here on a Friday afternoon, a Rock and Roll Hall of Fame double bill. Boy, it's just about here as Santana and the Doobie Brothers pull into the PNC next Saturday in the first of two area dates. Q104.3 would love to hook you up. 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Santana, Doobie Brothers, last chance weekend from New York's rock station, Q104.3. And in point of fact, I've got tickets for you to win next.
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2: Guns N' Roses. 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Kenny Chesney. 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